0: the 9 to 5ers. Monday through Friday, man, we burned off. The Rise and Shiners. Wake me up when it's all over. The Up All Nighters. Working on the night shift, baby. 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

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We are the true North, strong and free. 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

0: area with a background in policing and community engagement. She previously served as the first ever Indigenous police officer in Summerside and later became a detective constable in its major crime unit. In her new five-year role with the Serious Incident Response Team, Metallic will engage with Indigenous communities, help identify community liaisons, and serve as CERT's point of contact for investigations involving Indigenous people and communities. CERT says the position was developed in consultation with Indigenous organization and community leaders. Canada's population growth continues to slow. New data from Stats Canada shows the country's population reached nearly 41.8 million people as of July 1st, a year-over-year increase of about 189,000. That growth rate, though, of roughly 0.5% is the slowest since the First World War. The slowdown largely due to immigration caps. New Brunswick's population grew by just over 8,000 people, one of the highest growth rates in the country at 1%. The overall population of New Brunswick now estimated at 883,522 people. In sports, baseball action, the Blue Jays lost both ends of a doubleheader in Baltimore, both by 4-2 scores. The Red Sox blanked the Guardians 1-0. Yankees beat the Rays 9-2. Now you're up to date. I'm Daryl Good.
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3: 99.3 The River weather today, high of 22 and sunny. Tonight, a low of 6 with a risk of frost and clear skies. Tomorrow, a high of 20 and mainly sunny. Saturday, a high of 17 and cloudy. Right now, it's 4 degrees outside the River studios. Weather anytime at 99.3theriver.com.
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0: 99.3 The River, today's best country. Good morning, I'm Alice. Just after 6 o'clock, that's going to leave a memory. And coming up this hour, we've got the results of the Toonie Draw for the Veterans for Tomorrow from the Royal Canadian Legion Branch 10 of Newcastle. And we've also got the Morning Mind Buster, the results from yesterday's Vogue Optical web poll, and more. So stay tuned.
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99.3 The River, today's best country. We're about quarter after six. That was Change My Mind, Riley Green. And we have the results for the Veterans for Tomorrow Toonie Draw coming up after Luke Combs. For now, Morgan Griffiths with Boondocks.

0: 99.3 The River, today's best country. Good morning, I'm Alice. We're about 20 after 6. That was Be By You, Luke Combs. And the Veterans for Tomorrow draw results are in. The number drawn, 586. The amount, $551. And it was a not played number, so the total is rolling over into next week. So if you want to get in on that, you can check that out. That's the Royal Canadian Legion Branch 10 in Newcastle. It's their weekly toonie draw, so you can get in on that. And if you have any birthdays or celebrations today, let us know. 506-627-0348. 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
0: 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Tonight, a low of 6 with a risk of frost and clear skies. Tomorrow, a high of 20 and mainly sunny. Saturday, a high of 17 and cloudy. Right now, it's 4 degrees outside the river studios. Weather anytime at 99.3theriver.com.
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1: Good morning. Miramichi City Council's approved a scaled-down housing project in Douglastown after a debate that the mayor says led to harassment and threats against council member staff and their families. Mayor Veronique Arsenault told council that some threats have been reported to police. No one should be afraid to answer a question, phone, or email at work, she says. The project near Alexis and Norma Streets is now limited to 16 row house units, down from an earlier plan for hundreds, according to Brunswick News. Council voted to approve it with 3 members opposed. Future energy projects are the subject of a 3-day symposium in St. John involving First Nations leaders and elders, as well as utility companies and government officials. About 500 people are attending the Atlantic Indigenous-led Energy Symposium to talk about mapping Canada's electrical grid to create career pathways for Indigenous youth. Pabineau First Nation Chief Terry Richardson last evening talked about multiple energy projects being led in the community. He says if you look at energy projects across Canada, the ones that are the most successful are the ones led by First Nations. Chief Richardson also pointed out Trump's trade wars presenting new opportunities for First Nations-led energy projects across the region and the country. Canada's Official Languages Commissioner wants to intervene in a Supreme Court of Canada case over courthouse closures on the Acadian Peninsula. Kelly Burke says the case could affect the interpretation of language rights for Francophone and Anglophone minority communities across the country, according to a statement this week. The case challenges the former Higgs government's closure of the Caraquet Courthouse and a reduction of Tracadie's Court to a satellite operation. The Supreme Court agreed to hear the appeal, but no hearing date has been set yet. With the trade war escalating, Prime Minister Mark Carney has told the New York Times in an extensive interview he has studied the possibility of a U.S.-led military invasion of Canada. Carney didn't go into details of just what was involved, but suggested it would be irresponsible not to prepare for what he called extreme tail risk. He went on to say that's just risk management, not a base case, but it would be irresponsible not to prepare. The Prime Minister also spoke about Canada reducing its reliance on Elon Musk's Starlink satellite service. Trump has repeatedly mused about Canada becoming the 51st state, according to CBC, although he did rule out using military force to annex Canada, but that was in January of last year. In sports, on the diamonds, Orioles beat the Blue Jays in both ends of a doubleheader in Baltimore, 4-2 in both games. The Red Sox shut down Cleveland 1-0. Yankees beat Tampa Bay 9-2. Now you're up to date. I'm Daryl Good.
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5: 99.3 The River weather today, high of 22 and sunny. Tonight, a low of 6 with a risk of frost and clear skies. Tomorrow, a high of 20 and mainly sunny. Saturday, a high of 17 and cloudy. Right now, it's 4 degrees outside the River studios. Weather anytime at 99.3theriver.com.
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0: 99.3 The River, today's best country. Good morning, I'm Alice. We're coming up on 20 to 7. That was These Days, Mackenzie Porter. And in yesterday's 99.3 The River web poll, powered by Vogue Optical, we asked you, the average Canadian household spent 42% of all income on taxes last year. What do you think? And so far, it was actually a 50% vote for it's not okay, the government should spend less. Then there was it's not okay, banks and businesses should pay more. That was 25%. And it's okay to maintain our services, 15%. And it's okay if the taxes were spent better, 10%. We have today's web poll up on our website already if you want to vote early. And we'll be going over that in about an hour. Coming up, we have the Morning Mind Buster.
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0: 99.3 The River, today's best country. Good morning. I'm Alice for about 10 to 7. That was Boy Like Me, Aaron Goodvin. And we asked you on Facebook, what's on the menu for supper tonight? You can let us know, call or text 506-627-0348. Or you can leave a comment on our Facebook post just over there on our page. Once again, the number is 506-627-0348.
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0: 99.3 The River weather, today high of 22 and sunny, tonight a low of 6 with a risk of frost and clear skies, tomorrow a high of 20 and mainly sunny, Saturday a high of 17 and cloudy. Right now it's 4 degrees outside the River studios. Weather anytime at 99.3theriver.com.
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99.3 Through the River, today's best country. Good morning. I'm Alice. We're coming up on 9 o'clock. That was meant to be. And we have our morning mind buster for today. 52% of people eat this on a first date. What is it? Let us know what you think it is. 506-627-0348, where you can leave a comment on our Facebook post, or you can even text that same number, 506-627-0348. We'll have some hints coming up for you later in the show, and during the 7 o'clock hour, there's going to be birthdays, the Vogue Optical Web Poll, and our Movie Minute, and more. Stay

0: percent is the slowest since the First World War. The slowdown largely due to immigration caps. New Brunswick's population grew by just over 8,000 people, one of the highest growth rates in the country at 1%. The overall population of New Brunswick now estimated at 883,522 people. In sports, baseball action, the Blue Jays lost both ends of a doubleheader in Baltimore, both by 4-2 scores. The Red Sox blanked the Guardians 1-0. Yankees beat the Rays 9-2. Now you're up to date. I'm Daryl Good.
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3: The river weather today, high of 22 and sunny. Tonight, a low of 6 with a risk of frost and clear skies. Tomorrow, a high of 20 and mainly sunny. Saturday, a high of 17 and cloudy. Right now, it's 4 degrees outside the river studios. Weather anytime at 993theriver.com.
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0: 99.3 The River, today's best country. Good morning, I'm Alice. We're just after 7 a.m. That was me without my hometown. This hour, we've got our birthdays, so if you haven't submitted your birthday or celebration anniversary yet, be sure to either send us a text, call, or submit it on our website, 99.3 The River. The number you can call or text is 506-627-0348. We asked you a question on Facebook, what's on the menu for supper tonight? You can go ahead and let us know there. We've got our movie minute starting shortly, and we have our Vogue Optical web poll coming up this hour as well.
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0: 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Good morning, I'm Alice. We're coming up on quarter after seven. That was Bean by Now, Morgan Wallen. And we have our movie minute coming up after Hometown Home, Allie Walker. For now, we've got Miles on it.
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0: 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That was Hometown Home. Now we have our movie minute. If you know this movie, give us a call or text 506-627-0348. Here's the clip.
1: 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It's your kids, Marty. Something has got to be done about your kids.
2: 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We don't have enough road to get up to 88.
3: 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Where we're going, we don't need roads.
0: I think that's a pretty classic one we've got, so let us know what you think that is. 506-627-0348. You can call or text. Again, the number 506-627-0348. Can't wait to hear from you.
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0: 99.3 The River weather. Today a high of 22 and sunny. Tonight a low of 6 with clear skies. Tomorrow a high of 20 and mainly sunny. Saturday a high of 17 and cloudy. Right now it's 3 degrees outside the River Studios. 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
3: Good morning. Miramichi City Council's approved a scaled-down housing project in Douglastown after a debate that the mayor says led to harassment and threats against council member staff and their families. Mayor Veronique Arsenault told council that some threats have been reported to police. No one should be afraid to answer a question, phone, or email at work, she says. The project near Alexis and Norma Streets is now limited to 16 row house units, down from an earlier plan for hundreds, according to Brunswick News. Council voted to approve it with 3 members opposed. Future energy projects are the subject of a 3-day symposium in St. John involving First Nations leaders and elders, as well as utility companies and government officials. About 500 people are attending the Atlantic Indigenous-led Energy Symposium to talk about mapping Canada's electrical grid to create career pathways for Indigenous youth. Pabineau First Nation Chief Terry Richardson last evening talked about multiple energy projects being led in the community. He says if you look at energy projects across Canada, the ones that are the most successful are the ones led by First Nations. Chief Richardson also pointed out Trump's trade wars presenting new opportunities for First Nations-led energy projects across the region and the country. Canada's Official Languages Commissioner wants to intervene in a Supreme Court of Canada case over courthouse closures on the Acadian Peninsula. Kelly Burke says the case could affect the interpretation of language rights for Francophone and Anglophone minority communities across the country, according to a statement this week. The case challenges the former Higgs government's closure of the Caraquet Courthouse and a reduction of Tracadie's Court to a satellite operation. The Supreme Court agreed to hear the appeal, but no hearing date has been set yet. With the trade war escalating, Prime Minister Mark Carney has told the New York Times in an extensive interview he has studied the possibility of a U.S.-led military invasion of Canada. Carney didn't go into details of just what was involved, but suggested it would be irresponsible not to prepare for what he called extreme tail risk. He went on to say that's just risk management, not a base case, but it would be irresponsible not to prepare. The Prime Minister also spoke about Canada reducing its reliance on Elon Musk's Starlink satellite service. Trump has repeatedly mused about Canada becoming the 51st state, according to CBC, although he did rule out using military force to annex Canada, but that was in January of last year. In sports, on the diamonds, Orioles beat the Blue Jays in both ends of a doubleheader in Baltimore, 4-2 in both games. The Red Sox shut down Cleveland 1-0. Yankees beat Tampa Bay 9-2. Now you're up to date. I'm Darryl Good.
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6: 99.3 The River weather. Today a high of 22 and sunny. Tonight a low of 6 with clear skies. Tomorrow a high of 20 and mainly sunny. Saturday a high of 17 and cloudy. Right now it's 3 degrees outside the River Studios. 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

0: 99.3 The River, today's best country. Good morning, I'm Alice. We're right around 20 to 8. That was Somebody I Know, the James Barker Band. And we have our Vogue Optical web poll up on our website, 99.3theriver.com. And we've got the question, do you follow recycling regulations in your community? Yes or no? Just over on our website, go ahead and let us know. Coming up, we have some hints for the morning Mind Buster. Your first hint is going to be right after Mud on the Tires. And also, don't forget to send in any birthdays that you may have forgotten to. Now is a good time to do that. 506-627-0348. Birthdays coming up at about 10 to 8.
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0: 99.3 The River, today's best country. Good morning. I'm Alice. We're about quarter to eight. That was Mud on the Tires, Brad Paisley. And we have a correct answer for our movie minute from Jared, who answered it correctly earlier this week as well. Thank you, Jared, and congratulations. Now it's 2 for 2. He guessed Back to the Future, and that was correct, from 1985. A fabulous movie. It's one you can watch again and again. Love that movie. And we have your first clue for the morning Mindbuster as well. The question, 52% of people eat this on a first date. What is it? Your first clue is that it's not ice cream. You can go ahead and let us know what you think that is right now. 506-627-0348. Call or text or leave a comment on our Facebook post. We've also got birthdays coming up in just a second.
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0: 99.3 The River weather. Today a high of 22 and sunny. Tonight a low of 6 with clear skies. Tomorrow a high of 20 and mainly sunny. Saturday a high of 17 and cloudy. Right now it's 3 degrees outside the River Studios. Weather anytime at 99.3theriver.com.
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13: He's a ranch hand in a pinch, man. Hotter than the red on the cattle brand. Cause she's a gold digger with a quick trigger. A cast iron skillet swinging lid flipper. Now he's a double wide on the county line. Sipping on a six pack of Lone Star Light. She did him dirty, took him to the

0: Mary. Love from Daddy, Keisha, Chase, Grace, and Charlotte. A big happy birthday to Melanie Galland from all your friends and family. A happy 20th birthday to Thomas Burns of Bartholomew from Dad, Tyson, Nanny, and Poppy. We love you. A happy 35th birthday to the best mom ever, Caitlin Hogan. Big hugs and lots of love from your three boys, Sloan, Paxton, and Deacon. Thanks for all that you do for us, Mom. XOXO. And a big happy 9th birthday to Denver Donnelly. Love, Mommy, Papa Boo, Everly, Breely, Chloe, and all your family and friends. Hope you have the best day. Hope you all have a fantastic birthday and that it's just amazing. Enjoy your cake, Daniel from Sobeys, and I hope it's a great day for y'all.
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3: Good morning. The New Brunswick Association of Nursing Homes is calling on the province to increase the hours of direct care in long-term care. Association CEO Justin Wee says the organization has submitted a formal request asking the province to commit to increasing hours of care from the current 3.09 to 4.1 hours per day over a period of 5 years. Wee says making that move would bring New Brunswick in line with other jurisdictions.
4: Ontario has already legislated a provincial standard of 0 hours. Our neighbor

0: in Nova Scotia have successfully mandated and achieved a standard of 4.1 hours. Newfoundland and Labrador, Prince Edward Island, they're both headed in this direction. By keeping New Brunswick at 3.09 hours of care, we are falling behind the rest of Canada.
1: He says the association has had conversations with government but hasn't had a response to the proposal. He says their request would cost an additional $23 million a year. An 89-year-old woman from Fredericton's died after a two-vehicle crash in Island View. Police say around 7 Tuesday evening, Keswick Mounties responded to a report of a two-vehicle collision on Highway 102 between an SUV and a tractor-trailer that was stopped while waiting to make a left turn. The driver, sole occupant of the SUV, an 89-year-old woman, died at the scene. The driver of the semi was not injured, and the investigation is continuing. New Brunswick's police watchdog agency has appointed Mallory Metallic as its first ever Indigenous liaison investigator. Metallic is a Mi'kmaq woman from Listigouche in the Campbellton area with a background in policing and community engagement. She previously served as the first ever Indigenous police officer in Summerside and later became a detective constable in its major crime unit. In her new five-year role with the Serious Incident Response Team, Metallic will engage with Indigenous communities, help identify community liaisons, and serve as CERT's point of contact for investigations involving Indigenous people and communities. CERT says the position was developed in consultation with Indigenous organization and community leaders. Canada's population growth continues to slow. New data from Stats Canada shows the country's population reached nearly 41.8 million people as of July 1st, a year-over-year increase of about 189,000. That growth rate, though, of roughly 0.5% is the slowest since the First World War. The slowdown largely due to immigration caps. New Brunswick's population grew by just over 8,000 people, one of the highest growth rates in the country at 1%. The overall population of New Brunswick now estimated at 883,522 people. In sports baseball action, the Blue Jays lost both ends of a doubleheader in Baltimore, both by 4-2 scores. The Red Sox blanked the Guardians 1-0. Yankees beat the Rays 9-2. Now you're up to date. I'm Daryl Good.
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4: 99.3 The River weather. Today a high of 22 and sunny. Tonight a low of 6 with clear skies. Tomorrow a high of 20 and mainly sunny. Saturday a high of 17 and cloudy. Right now it's 3 degrees outside the River Studios. Weather anytime at 99.3theriver.com.
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0: 99.3 The River, today's best country. Good morning, I'm Alice. We're just after 8 a.m. That was She's With Me, High Valley. And we have a very special birthday wish to Corey Atker from Michelle and Jackson. Happy birthday, Corey. And we also have your first two hints for the morning mind bust. You got the first one earlier. We'll give it to you again. The question today, 52% of people eat this on a first date. What is it? Your first clue was not ice cream. And your second clue is Italian. You can let us know what you think it is on our Facebook, or you can give us a call, 506-627-0348. You can also text that number with your answer. That's 506-627-0348. We've got some more hints coming up this hour. Stay tuned.
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99.3 The River, today's best country. Good morning, I'm Alice. We're just past 8:15. That was Think As You Drunk, Riley Green. And if you're looking for something fun to do this evening, stay tuned after Rodeo Queen. For now, we've got Dancing in the Country, Tyler Hubbard.

0: 99.3 The River, today's best country, coming up on 25 after 8. That was Rodeo Queen by Jade Eagleson. And if you're looking for something fun to do this evening, the Miramichi Timberwolves are facing off against Grand Falls at the Miramichi Civic Center tonight, 7 p.m. Should be lots of fun. Be sure to check that out. We've got weather and news coming up soon.
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0: 99.3 The River weather. Today we have a high of 22 and sunny. Tonight a low of 6 with clear skies. Tomorrow a high of 20 and mainly sunny. Saturday a high of 17 and cloudy. Right now it's 4 degrees outside the River studios. Weather anytime at 99.3theriver.com.
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1: Good morning. Miramichi City Council's approved a scaled-down housing project in Douglastown after a debate that the mayor says led to harassment and threats against council member staff and their families. Mayor Veronique Arsenault told council that some threats have been reported to police. No one should be afraid to answer a question, phone, or email at work, she says. The project near Alexis and Norma Streets is now limited to 16 row house units, down from an earlier plan for hundreds, according to Brunswick News. Council voted to approve it with 3 members opposed. Future energy projects are the subject of a 3-day symposium in St. John involving First Nations leaders and elders, as well as utility companies and government officials. About 500 people are attending the Atlantic Indigenous-led Energy Symposium to talk about mapping Canada's electrical grid to create career pathways for Indigenous youth. Pabineau First Nation Chief Terry Richardson last evening talked about multiple energy projects being led in the community. He says if you look at energy projects across Canada, the ones that are the most successful are the ones led by First Nations. Chief Richardson also pointed out Trump's trade wars presenting new opportunities for First Nations-led energy projects across the region and the country. Canada's Official Languages Commissioner wants to intervene in a Supreme Court of Canada case over courthouse closures on the Acadian Peninsula. Kelly Burke says the case could affect the interpretation of language rights for Francophone and Anglophone minority communities across the country, according to a statement this week. The case challenges the former Higgs government's closure of the Caraquet Courthouse and a reduction of Tracadie's Court to a satellite operation. The Supreme Court agreed to hear the appeal, but no hearing date has been set yet. With the trade war escalating, Prime Minister Mark Carney has told the New York Times in an extensive interview he has studied the possibility of a U.S.-led military invasion of Canada. Carney didn't go into details of just what was involved, but suggested it would be irresponsible not to prepare for what he called extreme tail risk. He went on to say that's just risk management, not a base case, but it would be irresponsible not to prepare. The Prime Minister also spoke about Canada reducing its reliance on Elon Musk's Starlink satellite service. Trump has repeatedly mused about Canada becoming the 51st state, according to CBC, although he did rule out using military force to annex Canada, but that was in January of last year. In sports, on the diamonds, Orioles beat the Blue Jays in both ends of a doubleheader in Baltimore, 4-2 in both games. The Red Sox shut down Cleveland 1-0. Yankees beat Tampa Bay 9-2. Now you're up to date. I'm Daryl Good.
2: 99.3 The River weather. Today we have a high of 22 and sunny. Tonight a low of 6 with clear skies. Tomorrow a high of 20 and mainly sunny. Saturday a high of 17 and cloudy. Right now it's 4 degrees outside the River studios. Weather anytime at 99.3theriver.com.
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0: 99.3 The River, today's best country. Good morning, I'm Alice. That was Canadian Girls' Dean Brody. And a special happy birthday to Corey Acker from Michelle and Jackson. Wanted to make sure you got that. And also we have our 99.3 The River web poll powered by Vogue Optical up on our website, 99.3theriver.com. Today's question, do you follow recycling regulations in your community? 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

0: 99.3 The River, today's best country. We're coming up on 9 o'clock. That was Any Man of Mine, Shania Twain. And we have your final clue for the morning Mind Buster. We'll go over the question and the other clues first. The question, 52% of people eat this on a first date. What is it? Your first clue, not ice cream. Your second, Italian. Your third and final clue, not pizza. And we actually did get a text in with the correct answer. You can let us know if you know the answer as well. 506-627-0348. Call or text. Again, the number 506-627-0348 will get you the right answer right after Turn This Truck Around.
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0: 99.3 The River weather. Today we have a high of 22 and sunny. Tonight a low of 6 with clear skies. Tomorrow a high of 20 and mainly sunny. Saturday a high of 17 and cloudy. Right now it's 4 degrees outside the River Studios. Weather anytime at 99.3theriver.com.
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99.3 The River, today's best country. Good morning, it's Alice. Right around 9 o'clock, that was Turn This Truck Around, Jordan Davis. And today's morning mind buster was 52% of people eat this on a first date. What is it? We gave you three clues: not ice cream, Italian, and not pizza. Today's answer, we got two correct texts in, one from Gail and the other from Sylvie. Today's answer was pasta, so congratulations, Gail and Sylvie. Great guesses. We'll play again tomorrow. And here's the pilot, Tim Hicks, on 99.3 The River.

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0: 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That was A Little Less Talk by Toby Keith. We're just past 9:15. I'm Alice, and this Sunday is the Knights of Columbus Council, 8381 in Nelson's monthly fundraising breakfast. 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

0: 99.3, The River, today's best country. We're about 20 to 10. I'm Alice. That was I Am Not All Right, Jelly Roll. And if you want the chance to win the golden ticket, fill out a ballot down at Evergreen Traders for the chance to win 10 people, 2 hours of fun at SideQuest. That's VR. That's racing. That is going to be so much fun. There's more to do there as well. Be sure to check that out. You can fill out the ballot down at Evergreen Traders. And we got weather coming up in just a second.
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0: 99.3, The River. Weather today, a high of 22 and sunny. Tonight, a low of 6 with clear skies. Tomorrow, a high of 20 and mainly sunny. Saturday, a high of 17 and cloudy. Right now, feeling like 8 degrees outside the River studios. Weather anytime at 99.3theriver.com.
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0: 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We're about 9:45. That was I Knew It, I Knew You, Taylor Swift. I'm Alice, and thank you so much for tuning in this morning. That's it for me. Leave will be taking over in the afternoon around 2.
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6: 99.3 The River weather. Today a high of 22 and sunny. Tonight a low of 6 with clear skies. Tomorrow a high of 20 and mainly sunny. Saturday a high of 17 and cloudy. Right now feeling like 8 degrees outside the River studios. 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
1: What's up, y'all? It's Fitz, F-I-T with a Z, the guy who plays the hits from the country top 40. Luke Combs is the king of the mountain right now with Be By You. 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We're counting down the 40 biggest country songs and finding out who takes number one. I'll see you this weekend for all the hits on the country top 40 with Fitz right here.
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4: 99.3 The River weather. Today a high of 22 and sunny. Tonight a low of 6 with clear skies. Tomorrow a high of 20, mainly sunny. And Saturday a high of 17 and cloudy. Weather anytime at 99.3theriver.com.
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1: 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It's Fitz, F-I-T with a Z, the guy who plays the hits from the country top 40. Luke Combs is the king of the mountain right now with Be By You. 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We're counting down the 40 biggest country songs and finding out who takes number one. 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
5: 99.3 The River weather. Today a high of 22 and sunny. Tonight a low of 6 with clear skies. Tomorrow a high of 20, mainly sunny. And Saturday a high of 17 and cloudy. Weather anytime at 99.3theriver.com.
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6: 99.3 The River weather. Today a high of 22 and sunny. Tonight a low of 6 with clear skies. Tomorrow a high of 20, mainly sunny. And Saturday a high of 17 and cloudy. Weather anytime at 99.3theriver.com.
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1: What's up, y'all? It's Fitz, F-I-T with a Z, the guy who plays the hits from the country top 40. Luke Combs is the king of the mountain right now with Be By You. The question is, can he stay there? We're counting down the 40 biggest country songs and finding out who takes number one. I'll see you this weekend for all the hits on the country top 40 with Fitz right here.
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99.3 The River, today's best country. She's a whiskey in a teacup. That is Dean Brody. My name's Lee. I hope everything's going great for your Thursday. Friday Junior, if you want to rock that glass even more half full. I've got no beef with that. We are going to be checking into the world of country music throughout the afternoon, playing your favorite country hits. And of course, adding a little bit to your workday, but I promise it's easy, it's fun, and it helps us learn even more about you. Does that sound like a deal? Sounds like a great deal. I will make my job a little bit better for you by getting back into the tunes. We have got Carrie Underwood on the river.

0: 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That's a little love-hate love from Owen Riegeling. My name's Lee. I hope your day is going great. I mean, we're starting to focus on the weekend. Not quite there yet. And I just want to add something to your plate. Now, it's very simple. It's just in the form of a Vogoptical web poll question, but I find it lets you feel accomplished and you don't have to work that hard to do it. It's a double dip right there on our website, 993theriver.com. We want to know, do you follow recycling regulations in your community? I got to be honest with you, I need to, or else the bag that has all my recycling in it does not get collected. So unfortunately for me, I need to make sure that I'm diligent about it, but I'm going to be honest with you. It took me a while to get into the rhythm of doing it because I don't know if you're anything like me where it's like, it's all recycling. You're like, no, you got to separate things a little bit. I'm like, too many rules. What about you, though? Let us know, 993theriver.com.
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4: 99.3 The River weather, today a high of 22 and sunny, tonight a low of 6 with clear skies, tomorrow a high of 20, mainly sunny, and Saturday a high of 17 and cloudy. 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

0: 99.3 The River. That is I Hope from Gabby Barrett. My name is Lee. How's your afternoon going so far? Mine's going awesome if you were asking in return, because, I mean, granted, we are starting to focus on to the end of September. Can you believe it? The fall is pretty much officially upon us. So it's going to be, well, it's going to be a fun little run as we get all geared up. And very soon we're going to be talking about Halloween and stuff like that. I know a lot of people are pretty much already getting into their decorations now. No judgment. I'm an early Christmas kind of decorator. So zero judgment there, but maybe you like to get into it a little bit early. No wrong answers if you do. I like getting back into the music though, because it helps your afternoon roll along as well. It's not a trick, it's a treat. It's Aaron Goodvin after a quick stop.
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0: 99.3 The River, pour me a drink, Post Malone and Blake Shelton. My name is Lee, and it is a little bit of a downer right now as we're leaning towards October. If you are a Jays fan, officially out of the hunt. My goodness. Like, it was a fun run for a while. It looked like they were going to just turn it around, ride that momentum into the postseason. But did you hear what Vladdy said? Man, if you didn't hear this, now granted, like, I can't say I disagree with him, but at the same time, it's also a bit of one of those trickier kinds of things. But what he talked about was how his massive contract, he's not paid to produce moving forward. He's paid for what he had done. I half agree on that, but when you're given that kind of a price tag and you have a down season, if anything, all you do is you bounce back and say, hey, listen, I wasn't where I wanted to be. I'm going to be ready to go for next season, as opposed to saying, I've already earned that money. It could have been taken out of context because he was speaking in his first language, so I totally understand that, but man, it has caused a bit of a stir on social media. I get where he was going with it, but I know for a lot of Jays fans, that's not quite what you'd want to hear. It's, no, man, like, you're getting paid to bring home a championship, not taking us to the World Series. You're paid to win us the World Series.
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0: 99.3 The River, today's best country, Love Like Crazy from Lee Bryce. Great first name, best first name in country music. And I'm not just saying that, I believe it's science. I read it on the internet somewhere. Unrelated, my name is Lee. We've got ourselves a wonderful Thursday all ready to go for you as we get through the home stretch of your work day. I do want to remind you that tomorrow for the yard sale report, the deadline hits at 11 a.m. So if you were thinking, oh, this is a great weekend to purge, you want to be on that side of the fence and host a yard sale, get it to us before 11 o'clock. So when the yard sale report is out there after 1 o'clock tomorrow, you are definitely locked in and ready to make sure you can unload some of those things that are from your property. And like I said, one person's clutter is another person's treasure. So get those information, or get that information into us. The yard sale report link can be found on our website, 993theriver.com.
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5: 99.3 The River weather. Today a high of 22 and sunny. Tonight a low of 6 with clear skies. Tomorrow a high of 20, mainly sunny. And Saturday a high of 17 and cloudy. Weather anytime at 99.3theriver.com.
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0: 99.3 The River, today's Best Country, Let Me Down Easy from JoJo Mason. My name is Lee, and if you look on our Facebook page right now, you will see a link if you want to chime in on our Vogothico web poll question there, because it's a yes or no question, but sometimes you want to expand on it a little bit. And for a question like this, do you follow recycling regulations in your community, yes or no? I mean, it is a yes or no question, but sometimes it's good to be a little bit animated on top of that. Maybe you defend your tactics, if you will, because I know for a while it was tough to make sure I was organized correctly. Even when I thought I was right, I missed the mark numerous times. Now, I'm in compliance now, and I know that because when I leave that bag out there, when I come back after the day in the collection, it's gone. I know I'm smooth sailing, but you let me know. Do you follow recycling regulations in your community? And chime in on the Facebook page if you'd like to as well.
1: 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Luke Combs is the king of the mountain right now with Be By You. The question is, can he stay there? We're counting down the 40 biggest country songs and finding out who takes number one. I'll see you this weekend for all the hits on the Country Top 40 with Fitz, right here.
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4: Good afternoon. The province says it will now have access to reliable data as it seeks to connect New Brunswickers with a primary caregiver. Premier Susan Holt announced this morning that for the first time, government and all healthcare partners will have access to the same patient attachment data through Medicare. Holt says that's the same data that doctor pay is based on.
5: Provider rosters are being regularly updated through Medicare to better reflect who is actually attached to each provider. And each patient can only appear on one provider's roster at a time. So there's no double counting. And because these rosters are directly connected to how primary care providers are paid, there is a strong incentive to keep them current and accurate.
4: Holt says the improved data shows that over 619,000, or 70.2% of all New Brunswickers, are currently attached to a primary care provider. Government aims to increase that to 85% by 2028, largely through new collaborative care clinics. New Brunswick has finalized an 11.85%

0: last couple of weeks in relation to the illegal purchase and sale of lobsters. In a release, DFO says it's been working to disrupt sales of food, social, and ceremonial catch, also known as FSC lobster. Harvesting for FSC purposes outside of the commercial season is allowed by First Nations who hold a license from DFO, but it cannot be legally sold, bartered, or traded. On September 9th, fisheries officer seized some 3,000 pounds of lobster at a processing plant on the Gaspé Peninsula and released those lobsters back into the ocean and arrested two people. Following day, a roadside inspection led to an arrest in Lake George, New Brunswick, where officers seized more than 3,000 pounds of lobster. And then on September 12th, a person was arrested in Moncton with the investigation leading officers to 5,800 pounds of lobster. That had links to non-commercial fisheries in Nova Scotia's St. Mary's Bay. More than 4,000 lobsters there were released in that case. All of the arrested are facing Fisheries Act violations, and DFO says the investigations are ongoing. An 89-year-old woman from Fredericton has died following a two-vehicle collision in Island View. Police say around 7 p.m. Tuesday evening, the Keswick RCMP responded to a report of a two-vehicle collision on Highway 102 between an SUV and a tractor-trailer. Tractor-trailer was stopped waiting to make a left turn when the SUV slammed into the back of it. Driver and sole occupant of the SUV, an 89-year-old woman, died at the scene. The driver of the tractor-trailer was not injured. Investigation is ongoing. Crews remain on the scene of a wildfire in the Forest City area south of Woodstock, but say it is now under control. The province's fire watch update shows the fire, being called the Spendic Wildfire, was first reported in a remote area north of Forest City on Thursday. As of this morning, it was only classified as about 1% contained, burning over roughly 5 acres. However, an update this afternoon has that fire now 100% contained. A second wildfire reported on Thursday in the Britain Road area near St. John has also already been classified as 100% contained. New numbers from Stats Canada show the country's fertility rate in 2025 remained at the same all-time low recorded the previous year. Meanwhile, women who do have kids are doing so at a later age. Jen Nicholson has the details.
1: Statistics Canada says the rate of 1.26 children per woman was virtually unchanged from 2024. Fertility rates have been falling around the world since 2009, with Canada ranking in the bottom 7 among 20 high-income countries. The average age of mothers giving birth has increased to a new high of 31.9 years. In 1976, the average age was 26.7. The number of babies born in Canada increased 1.6% last year compared to 2024. But Kate Choi, a sociology professor at Western University, says that's because there were more women in the reproductive age group. For MBS News, I'm Jen Nicholson.
0: In sports in the majors, the Blue Jays had the day off after being eliminated from playoff contention with two losses to Baltimore yesterday. Elsewhere today, the Red Sox play in Cleveland while the Yankees take on Tampa. In the Maritime Hockey League, the Rapids are on the road to Miramichi against the Timberwolves tonight. And the Thursday night game in the NFL has the Falcons in Green Bay. Now you're up to date. I'm Jeff Goodfellow.
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4: 99.3 The River weather. Today a high of 22 and sunny. Tonight a low of 6 with clear skies. Tomorrow a high of 20, mainly sunny. And Saturday a high of 17 and cloudy. Weather anytime at 99.3theriver.com.
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0: 99.3 The River, today's best country. When you know that is Tim and the Glory Boys. My name is Lee Ruby, and one story I like to tell from time to time, and I don't know if I've told it to you guys, so I'm happy to share it once again. Tim and the Glory Boys, I had the opportunity to introduce to the stage to a concert a few years ago. And before the show, they were like, oh, Tim wants to have a conversation with you, just to go over a few things. I said, great, I would love to meet Tim. Interviewed him the week leading up to whatever. So we got a little bit of a good back and forth going on. And what was hilarious is when I went to go meet with him, I was like, where's Tim? And they go, oh, he's parking the tour bus. I goes, what? And he goes, yeah, he drives their tour bus. At least at that time, Tim, not only covering the vocals, covering the music, but also making sure they get from venue to venue. I was like, that is epic. When I asked him, he's like, oh, yeah, I've been driving the tour bus for years. I love it. I'm like, man, that, for one, got to keep money in their pocket for the band, but also that kind of reminds me of like when Bruce Dickinson flies his own plane for Iron Maiden. A little bit different, but same ballpark.
1: 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It's Fitz, F-I-T with a Z, the guy who plays the hits from the country top 40. Luke Combs is the king of the mountain right now with Be By You. The question is, can he stay there? We're counting down the 40 biggest country songs and finding out who takes number one. I'll see you this weekend for all the hits on the country top 40 with Fitz, right here.
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0: 99.3 The River, that is Carry On from Kenny Chesney. My name is Lee, and you have a little bit of carrying on to do before your workday ends. So I've got the Drive at 5 all lined up, good to go for you. But before we get there, I do want to throw that one little last piece of work onto your plate. Do you follow recycling regulations in your community? I know you're saying to yourself, Lee, why are you asking me that? I'm technically not. We are in the form of our Vogoptio web poll questions. That's kind of an odd way to start a conversation. It's nice to meet you. My name's Lee. So do you follow the recycling regulations in your community? Odd icebreaker, but here we go. We are curious as to if you do that. There's also a link for it on the Facebook page if you wish to expand on that as well. But would love to hear from you. Get that answer in before your workday comes to a close. You might even be listening live right now, so you're already one click away. Technically two, three from answering the question after you select your answer and hit result or hit vote.
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4: 99.3 The River weather. Today a high of 22 and sunny. Tonight a low of 6 with clear skies. Tomorrow a high of 20, mainly sunny. And Saturday a high of 17 and cloudy. Weather anytime at 99.3theriver.com.
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0: 99.3 The River. Whose bed have your boots been under? That is Shania Twain. We have got the Drive at 5 all geared up and ready to go for you. Here's what's great about it. I've got a couple of tag teams going along the way. You know, some double duty tunes, which I always love good collabs. You know what I mean? Sometimes it's nice to pepper some of those in there. But then we've also got some epic solo stuff as well. A good little mixed bag of tricks to make sure wherever you're driving to next, whether it's home, running some errands, or finishing off your workday. Some people go a little bit and burn that 5 to 6 o'clock oil. No wrong answer there. That's the category I fall in. I'm with you till six, but before we get into the Drive at 5, Brett Kissel, Dierks Bentley, it's Hurtin' Songs.
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4: Good afternoon. Police are investigating after a suspicious fire destroyed a lobster company building on the Acadian Peninsula. Terracat RCMP responded to the fire in Acadie Street in Pokeshaw around 3:20 p.m. on Wednesday afternoon. The building, owned by Ocean Shores Lobster Company, was unoccupied at the time and nobody was hurt. The structure was completely destroyed in the blaze. RCMP and the fire marshal are now investigating. Anyone with information is being asked to contact the RCMP or Crime Stoppers. New Brunswick has finalized an $11.85 million provincial funding agreement for the 2029 Canada Summer Games. Money includes $8.85 million for operations and $3 million for capital projects ahead.

0: 99.3 The River, rethink some things. That is Luke Combs, Lee Ruby joining you. I'm on the home stretch. That wraps up your drive at 5, but I have some good news to throw you. Well, potential good news to throw you. You know John Morgan, right? Well, he wrote Kid Myself, and he writes a lot of material. And one of the people that he is enjoying collaborating with is Florida Georgia Line. And recently, he was interviewed, and they asked, is there any new Florida Georgia Line music coming up? They've announced those shows that we all know. Well, some shows have been released, but then there's a few other that we're eagerly awaiting on the locations of. Maybe we'll see some East Coast stuff. I think that'd be awesome if we could. However, he had said he's got some songs written. He hasn't given them to him yet, but he's really hoping that it could be something that they could throw together. But when asked, do you expect new Florida Georgia Line music? He definitely leaned towards that's definitely something he strongly believes will happen. So not only playing shows, but potential new music. Again, I'm speculating. I'm not reporting. I want to make that very clear. Wishful thinking. Actually, that's a better one.
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0: 99.3 The River, that is What If We Don't, Ashley McBride. My name is Lee. I still have a little bit of business to take care of before I step on out of here. And one of which is reminding you tomorrow morning, we've got the birthdays and anniversaries to celebrate. Also, we're going into a weekend, so maybe somebody is celebrating over the course of the weekend, and you don't want to leave them out either. Get those names in. Alice is more than happy to knock them off at 7:50. All you have to do is get those names in. Very easy to do. You go to the river. You click on the birthday celebrations. You fill out the details. Only takes you a couple minutes. You hit submit, and boom, your work is done.
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4: 99.3 The River weather. Today a high of 22 and sunny. Tonight a low of 6 with clear skies. Tomorrow a high of 20, mainly sunny. And Saturday a high of 17 and cloudy. Weather anytime at 99.3theriver.com.
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0: 99.3 The River, favorite country song from Hardy. My name is Lee. One final time. I can't wait to set the table for your weekend tomorrow. I know Thursday is pretty much in the books, meaning Friday. We can ride that wave and enjoy ourselves into what's going to be a wonderful, wonderful weekend. I'm going to make sure that you know what's going on in the world of country music. We'll put you to work just a little bit and your favorite country music to make sure the final work day of the week goes in the finest of fashions. 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
1: Well, here's my final serenade. 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
1: Savage, what are you doing?
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2: The Ram.
1: You're not moving into a truck.
2: Why not? Look around. 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